0: 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Comandando.
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1: Give me the light, yeah. And we turn it up every time.
2: Every
1: time. And we bust it up, watch it.
2: Watch it.
1: Ha!
3: Kimba, how you bad?
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